0: 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What we like to hear.
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It's like 10,000 spoons when all you need is a knife. It's meeting the man of my dreams and then meeting his beautiful wife. And isn't it ironic?

Underneath the city, two hearts beat. Soul engines running through a night so tender.

devil went down to Georgia. He was looking for a soul to steal, 'cause he was in a bind, he was way behind and needed to make a deal. When he came upon this young boy playing on a fiddle and playing it hot, and the devil jumped up on a hickory stump and said, "Boy, let me tell you what, I guess you didn't know it, but I'm a fiddle player too. And if you'd care to take a dare, I'll make this bet with you. Now you play pretty good fiddle, boy, but give the devil his due. I'll bet a fiddle of gold against your soul, 'cause I think I'm better than you." The boy said, "My name's Johnny, and it might be a sin, but I'll take your bet, you're gonna regret, 'cause I'm the best to say."

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Johnny said, devil, just come on back if you ever want to try again. I'd have told you once, you son of a gun, I'm the best it's ever been.

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1: 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So glad to be in your wonderful city.

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